In a moment, Baggity Ligatelles, or Liggity Bagatelles. 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

Neubauer Family Foundation supports WHYY's Fresh Air and its commitment to sharing ideas and encouraging meaningful conversation. 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

I'm Shayla Conley. This Week in Abilene is supported by the Abilene Community Theater. Founded in 1954 and among the oldest continually operating community theaters in Texas. ACT presents The Last Days of Judas Iscariot, a courtroom drama set in purgatory where history's most infamous sinner is put on trial. Final performances are tomorrow, Friday, June 26th through Sunday, June 28th.

0: from the Doubletree Hotel in downtown Abilene. 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It's 11:59 on June 25th. I'm Molly Claiborne, and that's a wrap for today's episode of On Point. Coming up next is Tiny Desk Radio at noon. After that is Bullseye with Jesse Thorne at 1 p.m. Want more state and local news? The West Texas Dispatch, which airs on Wednesdays at noon, is KACU's own news show with all the most relevant news to Abilene. You can also check our social media, Facebook and Instagram, or you can head over to our website or our mobile app. I'm Molly Claiborne, and you're listening to KACU 89.5 Abilene.
1: 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I'm Ana Maria Sayer, bringing you concerts from the archives of the popular Tiny Desk series. 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
1: It's Tiny Desk Radio from NPR Music. I'm Ana Maria Sayer. Bassist and composer Linda Mahon Oh will be here soon, but we've got English singer-songwriter Omar for you next. Omar Lifouk was born into music. As a teenager, Omar's self-released recordings were produced by his dad, a studio musician for Bob Marley and the Rolling Stones. By the end of the 1980s, he made his mark with this single, There's Nothing Like This.

0: 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When finished, there's nothing like thee.
1: That's Omar. We just heard a classic track, There's Nothing Like This. We also heard This Is Not a Love Song, The Man, and Can We Go Out? Bobby Carter produced that show, and Josephine Nyonai recorded and mixed it. After the break, small in stature but greatly in demand, jazz composer, bandleader, and bass player, Lynn Mahon. You're listening to Tiny Desk Radio from NPR Music.

Thank you so much. We're going to play a new song also. This is a song called Rise Mountains, and it's going to feature my one and only Fabian Almazan on piano.

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1: We'll consider how programming might differ between the two groups and what the acrimony over parties says about our current moment in politics. 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
1: The death toll from two back-to-back earthquakes in Venezuela is in the hundreds.
2: It will likely rise as emergency crews search for survivors and the widespread rubble.
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1: I'm Scott Detrow.
2: And I'm Juana Summers. The Supreme Court delivered a win to the Trump administration, giving the White House more power to set immigration policy.
1: The ruling puts many people in the country under protected status in danger of deportation.
3: Their families are American citizens. They have American citizen children. You're talking about millions of people in the United States.
2: Plus how ranchers in Texas are dealing with the spread of the screwworm parasite.
4: I had ranchers tell me, so I'm not reporting it. I don't want to be locked down. I'm just going to treat it and shut up.
1: Those stories and more are coming up after this newscast.
5: Live from NPR News in Washington, I'm Louise Schiavone. The Supreme Court has cleared the way for the Trump administration to initiate deportations of people who've been living and working legally in the U.S. under the Temporary Protected Status Program. NPR's Vanessa Romo reports it's another victory for the president's immigration policy efforts.
6: The 6-3 ruling along ideological lines.